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1: 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Anxiety. Anxiety. Anxiety. Anxiety. Anxiety. Anxiety. Anxiety. Anxiety. Anxiety. Anxiety. Anxiety. Anxiety. Anxiety. Anxiety. Anxiety. Anxiety. Anxiety. Anxiety. Anxiety. Anxiety. Anxiety. Anxiety. 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Anxiety. Anxiety. 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Anxiety. Anxiety. Anxiety. Anxiety. Anxiety. Anxiety. Anxiety. Anxiety. Anxiety. Anxiety. Anxiety. Anxiety. Anxiety.

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1: 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Can't sleep through the night. I'm losing my mind tonight.
0: Ήταν το Αλφα. 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

I just got to find some time and space to be with you. Taste the aroma all upon you. G is the word, free is the bird. Swooping down, snooping town, blasting off in the clouds.

0: points lost, the hugs with friends and people that we loved, all these things that we took for granted.
1: We've lost dancing. We've lost dancing.
0: If I can live through